quit my job, I can't wait. Oh, to be a slob, I'm out of shape. I need to check my eyes. I can't wait.

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0: 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If I had a second chance, I'd do it all again. Like, yeah.
1: It's about time that I learned my lesson.
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You're for my son, I'll do whatever she wants. You could consider me gone, and I'll consider me strong. But I could never move on. 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

holder, elevator for the older. I live three floors up, he's one over. 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How's the niece, sir? How's the missus? 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Nobody tells you true love comes with a cost. My darling has the wanderlust. Itchy feet, but our heads gone soft. 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Phones on standby, but will she remember to call? She saw our eldest daughter, her face she couldn't recall. The leaves fell harder that autumn, but every so often she returns, her face alight with a smile. She takes my hand, she says I might be gone for a while.

Always show love to the elders, whether they're your parents, aunts or toilet attendants. Last one in particular, we met sometime one cold December. A halt in Nanny's corner, where he laid out his wares. Colognes, chopper chops and Trojans if you dare. He's from my hometown, Benin City. And over there, my man's a dentist. But here in London, got no papers to make root paper. And ends meet me. Every hour I give some cheer. All I get is cold pity, sneers and jeers, but that's okay. Cause in my mind, skies are clear. I'm holding hands with all my daughters.

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0: 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Fear the talker who never wants to fight, he's got no guts. Fear the man who knows he's gonna die, so he cries every night and just denies his life's beauty. And fear the man who has heaven in his plans, so he gets so complacent that he doesn't call his family. Fear the man who doesn't understand that there's a million fish in the sea. Fear the girl who he really thinks is a different species. She'll rip your heart out.
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0: 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But you moved away. 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
1: You made my Mondays feel like Fridays. You made my Ruby Tuesdays taste like Benihana's. And all I've really wanted was for us to get along.
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0: 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Und hier ist Tyler, the Creator, zusammen mit Lola Young, Like Him.
1: Damn, nigga. 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

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Aching to become real. Beauty one finds alone is a prayer that longs to be shared.

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Nur für what? Nur für Erwachsene.

Ah, Beethoven, one of the great composers of all time, Ludwig von Beethoven. This little melody called Fur Elise. I don't know who he wrote it for, but one of the things I've often wondered about this song, I've often wondered how long I'm supposed to play this part of it before I come to this part of it that goes like this. But one of the neat things about Beethoven, if you think about it, let me tell you, listen to this. 1, 2, 3, 4, 5, 6, 7, 8. All he had was 8 little notes, just 8 little notes, but oh.

cherish this time. Someday you'll wake up and you'll say, who's that old woman in the mirror? And then she'll punch you and you'll say, that's not a mirror, that's an open window. What are we talking about again?

In the yard there was a punching bag that everybody felt the need to hit. I guess it's just a matter of common sense, but I think it's getting time for them to quit. What's the matter with poor Muffin? The farmer's dog is looking sad. Hops around three-legged with a bone. And I'm just a dog that's gone mad. And is there any real need for this? We sit around and count the days. When everything is closing in on you, well, maybe it's just opening up gates. Is there a doctor in the house? I think he's in need of some attention. And everybody's going out of the way. Find the doctor in the house. But I'm not really a doctor. I'm more of a dentist or a shrink. If something's bothering you, don't look at me. 'Cause I'm just sitting in the exit room.